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Yeah. I'm not gonna lie, it was some good exercise. Like, it's good to get out, get the pen working. You would be a worthy competitor if I was really a and you weren't lying to every blogger and editor, but it is what it is. You definitely got this burnt the out, though. Like, you got 10 more records to drop. The one before the last one, we finessed you into telling a story that doesn't even exist. And then you go and drop the West Coast one to try and cover that up. I would like that one. That would be something I could dance to if you wasn't tripling down on some whole other bullshit. But, you know, at least your fans are getting some raps out of you. I'm happy I can motivate you, bring you back to the game, like, you know. But just let me know when we get into the facts. Everything in my facts. I'm waiting on you to return the favor, like.

I'm rich, got chopper team. 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Moving like a wire when I was 16. Yeah, trapping down houses. Back of the lack, and I'm higher than a mountain. Drink, got it coming out of fountain. What you finna do?

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Their egos is threatened, they really should cherish. Too many excuses, I don't wanna hear it. Don't call it a patio, terrorists.

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1: I heard what you said through the grapevine. Funny thing about your problems, they ain't mine. Staying up through the late night. 20 seconds to game time. 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High crossing these state lines. 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

0: 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But here is something worth thinking about. If our votes didn't matter, no one would work so hard to earn it. 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All right, that's all the info I've got for you. 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

0: cheat.
1: And I'm tired of you. 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So I frown on you. 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Fashion killer ain't a gun on me. 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Real rap. 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
0: Excuse me, ladies and gentlemen. I don't mean to disturb, but this is a robbery. 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On my right, don't move, don't make a sound, you be a'ight. 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
1: Like, it was an absolute jump off. But you know what we do here? We do that 120, 110, 140, all that pressure, pushy, pushy. My name is Leke. I haven't even said that yet. EQT Sound, this is the ADM show. You're on the beat, 103.6 FM. Or perhaps you're listening to us on 99.9 FM at the weekend in Nigeria. Because we're now across the whole Beat Global Network. Very, very, very happy. Thank you for all the great messages we've received about that this week. Yeah, and congratulations. There's a whole one of congrats on a shout out as well. My guy Dio and the V6 team. It was absolutely amazing. We've got coverage from that. We've got footage coming as well from that. And it's absolutely amazing to have been there for the very first one, which was straight from an after party onto a boat, into the waters, onto a beach, and then DJing a V1.0. Imagine that. So we are extremely, extremely, extremely proud of what they're all doing, and we have being their broadcast partners. Being their broadcast partners, we're going to be playing some of the sets from V6. What a show, what a show we've got for you guys this afternoon, tonight, you know. As I always tell you, clear some space in your house, because if it's just me in this studio alone, I did not come to play. I want to say thanks a lot to all my guest DJs who've been hanging out the last couple weeks. Thank you very much. Tonight, you're stuck with the kid alone. Gonna give you 2 hours of absolute pressure.
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bar. I got music from Little Lagos Collective, La Fam. I want to shout out FM and the Tamba guys who are going to be throwing it down this weekend.

signs between the days, between the nights. How long have they been there? All the time, all the time. If you seek them, you will find. You will be fine. You will be fine. Open your mind. It's all divine. It's all divine. It's all divine.

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0: producer, or is keeping me ahead of what's banging, eh? So this is Natasha, Freddy the Stupid, and El Payo, Ancestral Soul, Waka Stars. Pick of the week, this one's absolutely banging.
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0: into the last 30 minutes of the show. I don't know where the time goes. It seems like I just walk in, press play on the first record, and then they look at me and say we're done here. But it's always a pleasure. We're not done yet anyways, just checking in. Stay locked in, we got another 30 minutes of pressure. You're listening to me, Ekiti Sound, on the beat 103.6 FM. We're now national across Nigeria, all the beat stations. That's the beat Abuja, the beat Ibadan, the beat Lagos, and the beat Port Harcourt. Yes, you can get your dance music from us across all of Nigeria. Jumping straight back into the mix, my name is Leke Ekiti Sound. It's the ADM show, African dance music show.
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0: 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Enjoy

0: That was heavy. Busting moves like nobody's watching. Only to go viral as the guy who got into a dance battle with himself and lost. You could head for the exit. Or you could...
1: One castle light, please.
2: Oh, yeah, lighten up.
0: Castle Light. Lighten up. Drink responsibly. Not for sale to persons under the age of 18. 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Busting moves like nobody's watching. Only to go viral as the guy who got into a dance battle with himself and lost. You could head for the exit. Or you could...
1: One castle light, please.
2: Oh, yeah, lighten up.
0: Castle Light. Lighten up. Drink responsibly. Not for sale to persons under the age of 18.
3: We are obsessed with hit music. We are the

0: 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Busting moves like nobody's watching. Only to go viral as the guy who got into a dance battle with himself and lost. You could head for the exit. Or you could...
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0: Castle Light. Lighten up. Drink responsibly. Not for sale to persons under the age of 18. That was heavy. Busting moves like nobody's watching. Only to go viral as the guy who got into a dance battle with himself and lost. You could head for the exit. Or you could...
1: One castle light, please.
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0: Castle Light. Lighten up. Drink responsibly. Not for sale to persons under the age of 18.
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